0: check. Boom, blast it, and I'll say Black Heroes right now representing for the midweek madness. And we mean them with the Raving Kings. But I mean, Black Heroes, say, no, don't change the dial.
1: Raving Kings, just a fake money. Them turn your enemies.
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0: Yeah. 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
1: Gang on me boy.
2: Bad, bad, bad, bad.
1: Ready. Bang it. Brand it. Pray. Bad. 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
0: Gang.
1: 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Pray. 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So long on the streets.
3: You know what's always heard in the anything streets, they in a street. Go on, boss.
4: Grave has been dug already this day. 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

0: Yeah, yeah. 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
1: Go to the anthem, basement level, improve on your ranking.
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Next time, be careful. 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Michelle, we stay to switch to one that I see. 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How you get my number? 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See Kabaya, see, your comeback to Afilam. 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See you for Kalo, you wherever you go. They tell me the blue money, not at the borrow for Momo. And there will be some me, though. Where the money go? I just wanna ask. I call on your sikasi, pay your mobra. Pay your football to come by your soonja. They cover some car, now we'll hold Ah. Popino sack you, but you still go red. If you watch your dad, you didn't go forget. The girl you have to pass, you left on for dead. Oh, but no, so yeah. Sika we yeah, with the boo pa. I feel when I'm now, I don't need it. Sika wo enter by, we just say, yeah, boy, it too fa.

trouble. Next time be careful, I'm sorry.

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BBC News with Roisin Hasty. President Trump's latest financial disclosures show he made more than $1 billion from his family's cryptocurrency activities last year. He received more than $500 million from a business co-founded by his own sons and an even larger amount from Trump meme coins. A new law has come into effect in China, which critics say is aimed at erasing minority groups. The government says the legislation will strengthen social cohesion. A new report by Amnesty International says the rapid support forces in Sudan committed ethnic cleansing and crimes against humanity during the group's capture of Al-Fasha. The battle for the city, which ended late last year, was one of the bloodiest episodes in Sudan's civil war. Five aid workers have been killed in South Sudan after their convoy was ambushed by armed men. The Taliban in Afghanistan say they've carried out strikes on targets along the border with Pakistan. The Pakistani military said it had shot down four rudimentary drones and warned that it would respond to any continued provocation. Venezuelans have told the BBC of their anger and frustration at the country's response to the devastating twin earthquake a week ago. Nearly 2,000 have been confirmed dead so far. The artificial intelligence firm Anthropic says it will start restoring access globally to two of its most powerful AI tools after the US government lifted export restrictions. Anthropic built the Fable 5 and Mythos 5 models using its chatbot, Claude. Global ocean surface temperatures in June were the highest on record. Scientists at the EU's Climate Monitor say the figures cap off an unprecedented period of ocean warming witnessed this year. And co-hosts Mexico are through to the round of 16 at the Men's World Cup following a 2-0 victory over Ecuador. Earlier, France beat Sweden 3-0 and Norway are through after beating Ivory Coast. BBC News.

much emotion is this? We got so much motion. I'm taking emotion sickness, asking what we are, cause we never laid out no conditions. We're both insecure, we both start to grow suspicious.

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Make every match day an Eddie's day. 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My people, what's going on? How are you feeling? You all right? You good? Oh, let's get into more music, absolutely. If you're ready, let's make magic happen. You already know how we do. Let's go.

0: Yeah, you're getting Love and Hancock. 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All right. Yes. Charlie, 4 out of 10 for me. Oh, this is coming up from Irajua. Do you also want to explain like I was explaining? 10/10 minus nothing. That's coming up from Mini Ghost. Mini Ghost is marking his first 6 months. 10/10 minus nothing. Selector Dan is in the studio, so I'd like to find out if you have to mark your January 1st to June 30th, you know, first 6 months of the year, you know, what would it be for you?
1: 6/10.
0: Hey, Charlie, you poor, above average. Hey. Why won't you give yourself a 10/10?
1: Some of the things, maybe just, I could talk.
0: How would you mark your January 1st to June 30?
2: I'll give myself 8/10.
0: Yeah, why is that? You put are solid in this house.
2: So, I'll deduct the two because I realize sometimes I'm moving a bit like on autopilot, which I'm not very, very happy about all the time. Reason why I'm giving myself an 8 because I don't know where the energy came from when it came to the gym. Yeah. Because from, I think, February till now, it's been like push.
0: You're not missing.
2: Yeah.
0: Consistency.
2: I've been consistent since February. I've not missed a day. I've even sometimes gone extra, done more workouts. It's just like I'm on another level right now.
0: So you're marking yourself based on the fact that you've been consistent to what you told yourself that I'll be in the gym. Yeah. Solid.
2: But then the two, I'll take the two out because sometimes I go on autopilot, which I'm not very happy about.
0: Yeah.
2: Like in all things, sometimes I can just go. I'm comfortable than autopilot. That one day, I'm not happy.
0: You're not happy about it.
3: Hey, good morning.
4: Morning, Barry.
0: Charlie, how be?
4: I'm fine. I'm very happy. I blast the mountain, whether rain or no rain, I blast.
0: You blast the mountain, eh?
4: Yes, the mountain come down. It's not my mountain.
0: Congratulations. Congratulations. You spoiled it.
4: Yeah, thank you, sir.
0: Charlie, talk to me.
4: Barry, mine is 2/10.
0: 2/10?
4: Yes, what after, I want to achieve.
0: I'm after not, all the mountain where they blast, after being very happy, 2/10.
4: Yes, sir. The money we need, you know, they get that money. So 2/10, we still need to book up. Then it's 10/10. That will be around November, December.
0: All right. Charlie, thank you so much for calling, okay?
4: Hey, Ben, I beg. Someone want to talk to you.
0: All right.
4: Hey, beneficiary friend.
0: Let me hear.
4: Mr. Barry, good morning.
0: Good morning, Charlie. Talk to me.
4: So,
0: who is this? Is this Isaac?
4: Yeah, this is Isaac.
0: Beneficial friend.
4: You know,
0: Y'all be 1.5. Hey, but what kind of friendship is this? One is 2, one is 1.5. This is not good.
4: Achievement you want to achieve for life inside. Uh-huh. We don't get caught of it.
0: No, but were you expecting to achieve all those in just 6 months?
4: Oh.
0: If it's 6 months, you won't think achieve all that.
4: 8/10.
0: Say that again.
4: Like, I come like 5, 4, like it good.
0: Okay.
4: You see, I'm...
0: Okay.
4: So, 1.5. Yes.
0: So they sound like odds.
4: You know the money will be, if you percent it, 1.5%. You know the money.
0: No, yeah, they do out of 10. Charlie Isaac, thank you for calling, okay?
4: All right.
0: Shouts to David. Name walks forward.

0: 6 months of the year. We're marking our register this morning. We're marking ourselves this morning. Dr. Red Kania, what's your mark for today?
1: 9/10.
0: Come on, come on, come on, come on. Why is that?
1: You're happy for me, right?
0: Of course I am. What do you expect?
1: Yeah, for real. Yeah, for real. Because we've been planning now for the biggest event down in Selma, Fashion Night Club. You know what I'm saying?
0: Okay.
1: It's coming on the 18th. It's coming on the 18th. And we know we're down with it. So we left with the 1%. And the 1% is from you. So we're coming out to you today, tomorrow, to send you an invitation. So you come to our experience party. That's the Trappist Night. You know what I'm
0: all
1: saying?
0: Right.
1: So,
0: all right.
1: So when that is being confirmed for YFM, then we're going to have our 10 over 10.
0: Charlie, thank you so much for calling His Majesty. All right?
1: Salute. All right. Salute. Here you go.
0: Hey, yo, good morning going out to you. Mic check, 1, 2, 1, 2. Absolutely, we are in the building. Making sure everything goes just about right. What's going on?
2: Yeah, cool thing.
0: Tell me your name and location.
2: My name is GP Youngson.
0: Hey, GP Youngson.
2: Yeah, brother, how are you?
0: It's been a while. Good to hear from you.
2: Yeah, I traveled to the other region.
0: Oh, welcome back.
2: Cool, bro. I came from Burkina Faso side there.
0: Welcome back.
2: Good, bro.
0: How was it?
2: Oh, the day is good, bro.
0: Nice. Talk to me.
2: Oh, everything is right, bro.
0: If you're to mark your January to, if you're to mark the first 6 months of the year, right? Out of 10.
2: Yeah.
0: What would be your mark? What would you give yourself? Bye-bye. GP Answer says, talk to Tone. Yeah. I'd like to say good morning going out to all of you, man. Hey, yo, good morning.
3: How are you doing?
0: I am good. Man like Charles Crosby at Tipo. How are you?
3: I send my greetings to Red and all the wife and family.
0: Thank you very much.
3: God richly bless you.
0: Yeah, God bless you too. He's still on the line. He has put me on hold. I'm sure he's talking to himself. He has put me on hold. So I think I'll cut him so he calls back. Yeah. 57 past the hour. Mic check, 1, 2, 1, 2. Absolutely, we are in the building.
4: Hi, Bamberry. Good morning, sir. I'm going to give myself an 8 over 10. Yes, I started this year from January 1st, very drained. My energy was down. I was overwhelmed. I was tired. But regardless, I've been able to do a lot. This has been a learning process for me. I did my first event and that drained me. But regardless, I've been able to create systems, build structures that I need, and figure out a lot of things, which has been the best part of this first 6 months. Yeah. And the best part is that my energy is back up. I'm super excited about the things that I'm going to do in the next 6 months. Yes, so 8 out of 10 on my part. That's it.
0: That's so beautiful. Shout out to Rella. That's so beautiful. I love it. I am so excited. If you just joined the experience, I'm asking you to mark yourself out of 10. You know, out of 10. First 6 months, how will you describe, you know? And you see, this one, it'd be you not said the question, so it'd be you peg with your answer. You can give yourself 10 over 10, give yourself 1.5 over 10, you can give yourself, we don't want any improper fractions here. No 11 over 10, none of that. Good morning.
2: Good morning.
3: Hello, good morning.
0: The line went off, eh?
3: I'll give 5 over 10. You know, our junior system and what is going on is very bad. Education system is
0: now. Mr. I-Star. How would you mark yourself?
3: Myself? January to this July or June.
0: Yeah, to June, to yesterday.
3: I'll mark myself 9 over 10.
0: Come on, distinction.
3: Yes, sir. I'll mark myself because I'm doing my best. Whatever I'm doing, I'm in consulting. I'm developing. I'm
0: still doing my consulting. Oh, you're in consulting as well.
3: Yeah, I'm in consulting. I'm developing Dubai. I develop France, the biggest airport in France, Charles de Gaulle Airport. You understand me?
0: You guys, let me know when you get tired of Gaddafi, okay? Just let me know so that I'll know what to do.
3: You understand me? So I don't know what to say.
0: So 6 months, you give yourself 9 out of 10, okay? That's it?
3: Yeah. I give 9 out of 10. I'm doing my best as a young guy. At the age of 40 years, I'm able to put properties down so that people will see out of the world what a young guy in Ghana doing.
0: Gaddafi.
3: Yes, sir.
0: 6 months. The past 6 months, January to June 30. 9 out of 10, right?
3: Yeah, 9 out of 10.
0: Thank you so much for calling, okay?
3: Okay, I wanted to say something.
0: Say something.
3: My dad was helping to develop the Republic of Ghana through the name Joy Vata Tamils. But they told him he's stealing the seat of government.
0: Gaddafi. You see this one? It's irrelevant to my conversation this morning.
3: You see what is happening in the country?
0: It's very to my question for the day. It's not it at all.
3: It's very sympathetic. Very, very sympathetic. Have a nice day, Bamber.
0: Enjoy yours too.
3: Okay, bye.
0: If you didn't know, now you know. Gaddafi says. Hey yo, good morning.
5: Morning, Barry.
0: How you doing, Rascal Jovi? What's going on?
5: I'm cool, yourself.
0: I'm great. I'm actually good. Yes. I'm actually good.
5: I'm asking for the masses. So the masses need job. Gaddafi say get a whole lot of properties and
0: forget,
5: companies.
0: Forget,
5: so
0: forget,
5: the masses for Ghana, they need job.
0: Forget,
5: so if you go fit it up,
0: forget Gaddafi.
5: Better for better, man.
0: Yeah. Okay. Forget Gaddafi. You would rather wake up early in the morning and be calling us.
5: Yeah.
0: And we like it. We never bore.
5: Sure.
0: Charlie, how would you mark yourself?
5: Oh, you are doing well. Not bad. Not too good. I don't think give ourselves six.
0: 6 out of 10, right?
5: Yeah. Beginning of the year, we don't get expectations. We just live as the days they come. Whatever we for doing, we do way, they turn things around. So, we just
0: like
5: six more ahead. So
0: I like that.
5: By the time the season will finish, we will get 10 out of 10.
0: I like that. Charlie, thank you so much for calling. I appreciate it. Gaddafi, job for the people. That's what Rascal Jovi is saying. Now, let's see, Gaddafi, I have a very bad headache this morning. Good morning.
6: Good morning, Barry. How are you?
0: Charlie, I am well. Yourself?
6: I'm fine, thank you. Nice. Shout out to Reg, shout out to Danny.
0: Thank you very much.
6: Shout out to Ganja Planta. Shout out to everybody but
0: yes.
6: Yes. So the question of the day.
0: Yes.
6: Now, I was, the reason why he delayed me to call, I was reflecting, you know.
0: Okay, yeah.
6: So that's why it took me that long to call. But I'm going to give myself a 5 out of 10.
0: Okay.
6: And I'm resonating with what Reggie said. I think I'm playing it safe too much.
0: Okay.
6: And basically, on like autopilot. Like, I wake up in the morning, I don't really plan so much. I just wake up, I go, I come back, and then I sleep, and I wake up, and it's like repeat, you know.
0: Yeah.
6: I'm not trying out new things. I'm not pushing myself to try new things or like new goals or whatever. Like I'm basically like at the catch cruise basically.
0: Yeah.
6: And I feel like that's not a good thing. I need to improve on that. So because of one or two things, I'm giving myself 5. And I'm not really being excited. Like nothing really excites me.
0: Nothing to move
6: you
0: like that again.
6: Nah, nothing to move me. It's like, you know, I'm like whatever,
0: yeah.
6: And I feel like there's so much to life that should make me excited or push me to, you know, have fun and stuff. But so January to June, not so great, not so bad as well.
0: Yeah,
6: but I'll reflect further and then change things. You know?
0: Absolutely, thank you so much. I appreciate you for calling. Good morning, going out to all of you, man. How you feeling today? 60s in the back right now.
7: Yo, Brown to the most, Berry. Good morning, all. My own, I will split them into two. 5%, they say, I'm alive and life is happening to me. And the other 5, we say, the 5 I don't feel recover, we say, in my relationship with God hasn't been that strong. So, you make the 5 tier. So, apart from that, there, Charlie, I'm good.
0: So you're saying that you're giving yourself 5 points because we're doing this out of 10, not percentages, so to say. So you're saying you're giving yourself 5 because you're alive. And the deduction out of the 5 is because you and God haven't been best of friends. So you're taking the other 5 out. Let me know if that's what you mean. Good morning.
8: Good morning.
0: How are you doing?
8: I'm fine, sir.
0: Tell me your name and location.
8: Oh, Isaac and David, bro.
0: This is?
8: Isaac.
0: Hey, Isaac, what's up?
8: Kolo.
0: Talk to me.
8: Sorry, that's your answer. We need to give Ghana 5 points, 5/10. We need to give you separate Ghana inside and 9. Why? I don't understand.
0: Charlie, Isaac, what's your mark out of 10?
8: I tell you already, 1.5.
0: So now you call me with your real number.
8: Yeah.
0: Forget about Gaddafi, okay? No, if you think too much, you worry yourself. So no deep on too much. Just no worry your mind.
8: I am okay.
0: Isaac, don't trouble yourself, okay?
9: Oh, Barry.
0: Yeah.
9: We did a mountain top, beneficial friend.
0: You put it dry, You put it dry.
9: Let me keep it out, though.
0: Is it Richard?
9: This is Mickey, Michael.
0: Michael and Isaac, the beneficial friends.
9: Yes, sir. But me, I hear the vibe, eh. Me, I don't want to make you rate me, eh. Because up to now, me, bicycle sales are no bicycle. So
0: no, but it's not based on that, too, bro. This is not based on what you've achieved or what you've bought, too.
9: Me, I go on that way because me, I love money, so that
0: no,
9: one
0: no, no, no, no, we already love money, but you see, it's like, you see, let me give you an example.
9: Sure.
0: If your job,
9: yeah,
0: you told yourself that from January to June,
9: mm-hmm,
0: I will make sure that my clothes are clean, right?
9: Okay.
0: And you're able to have clean clothes, that's a 10 out of 10.
9: Okay, all right.
0: Do you understand? So you are not wrong. If you only say you won't make $1 million,
9: yes,
0: from January to
9: June,
0: then
9: 0%,
0: then 0%. Then 0.
8: The reason why we say the market now with the doing and shut down.
0: Yeah.
8: Yeah, that'd be why we give ourselves 1.5 then 2.
0: Yeah, but if you are doing the best that you can do, right? As far as you are doing the best that you can do, because the market clicking is a response to what you do. Once you are doing the best that you can do, Charlie, can give yourself some good figures.
8: Yeah, go for make more rainfall fall.
0: Hey, you want to make more rainfall again?
8: I don't talk of the water rain.
10: I like that one.
0: Thank you. Bye-bye. Hey, good morning, going out to all of you. That's it. I'm not picking any more calls at this point. Please forgive me. Send me a voice note. Hopefully, when I get back on radio, I will be able to air that. Big shout-outs going out to Nash.
11: Yeah, good morning, Brownberry. For me, I would say it's a three out of 10. All right. Because we're still trying to figure out a lot of things, and we thought we could have at least figured out, put in place some structures, and everything's gonna be fine, and we're gonna make some substantial money. But that is the case. We're trying to land a job, we're not getting a job. We've sent in most applications and stuff, and still we are still quite in the middle, to be honest. And we are also on one or two things that we're doing, like forex trading and stuff. And it's just that goes like that, up and downs. But I know with time and a little bit of consistency, as we put our heads together, small, Charlie, we go reach there. That's us. So that's I'm better off from where I began, and that's what I really, really thank God for, and I am happy about. So yeah, so 3 out of 10. I hope you are doing well, and Charlie, we are on our way to school, so have a nice day, Barbary.
0: Enjoy your day too. Shout outs going out to Tofik, to Najaz, and also to you, Nash. Sincerely, marking myself prior to year, then 7.8 I planned, but life also has plans for me. But hey, I'm so proud of how things are going. Good morning, Barry. Good morning going out to you. Nanesi, thank you so much for interacting. Charlie, it's not easy, but everyone is doing well. Even the beneficial friends are doing well. Yeah, man. Brownberry, mine is 0/10. Tools and Zara Shaman, Tilaku Downs, and Repina Shaman. Why is it 0 out of 10, Charlie? Why would you give yourself a whole 0? Good morning, Brownberry. New month to yourself, the wife. I'm cool. Marking myself 5.5 out of a 10. AJ Inside Teshi, 5.5 out of 10. The king is back. Welcome, king. Salute, time after Crossbridge from Willow. Charlie, let's get into Loud and Live this very minute. Charlie.

Badman she love, badman she love, badman she love, badman she love, badman she love, badman she love.

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1: Charlie, I stress.
2: Oh, senior, what be the issue?
1: Bro, another one caught up in a game. I nearly get them this time. Charlie, the over 1.5 messed me up.
2: Oh, Charlie, sorry. But wait, you don't get refund for your loss?
1: Nah, bro, that thing's half day. You hear some before?
2: Yeah, soccer badge they do. Them they call them soccer chance.
1: Ah, Charlie, you sure?
2: 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Come see my bets.
1: Hey, Charlie, this be interesting.
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3: Soccer Chance rules are simple. 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This advertisement has been vetted and approved by the Gaming Commission of Ghana. Bet responsibly. Not for persons below the age of 18. Gaming can be addictive.
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Song in the background, I Dine with a Smile, Lady Gaga and Bruno Mars. It is Wednesday, 1st July. It is the first day of the 7th month of 2026. Welcome, welcome to it. And welcome, welcome to the mid-morning radio show right here on the Big Y 1079 FM. Mr. Reg Reg, ace on the mic, ace on the airwaves. Sitting in for Rev Eskin. He's doing a lot of good things in Germany right now. Making a lot of good promises. We are looking forward to it. Of course, I'm doing this alongside the Verb DJ Gang. And you have us for the next 2 hours and 30-ish minutes. We're gonna give you a mid-morning experience to remember. But real quick, let me put you on a couple of things before we get back to the music. Now, life moves fast and your money should keep up without the stress. 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

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InvestCorp, innovation, integrity, and leadership. And of course, as a way of saying thank you to the amazing loyal customers following them, Duffy says they will be reducing the prices of all of their products. Yes, Duffy's Health and Beauty, they are reducing the prices of the following products. Let me start from here. Duffy's Hair Growth Cream is 40 Ghana cedis for one now. Duffy's Acne Cleanser is now 40 Ghana cedis for one as well. The Fibro Care is now 200 Ghana cedis for one. Duffy's Weight Management Slimming is 100 Ghana cedis for one. And then there's also Duffy's Snatch. That is 100 Ghana cedis for one. Now you can get a Duffy's Body Cream for 160 Ghana cedis. For not one, not two, but three of those products. Duffy's Healthy Glow Shower Gel is also 225 Ghana cedis for three. Duffy's Face Cream, 110 Ghana cedis for three. Duffy's Baby Skin Cream is also 110 Ghana cedis, and that is for three. Duffy's Ohema Feminine Mixture is 155 Ghana cedis for three. Duffy's Feminine Cleanse is 85 Ghana cedis for three. And Duffy's Black Sports Cream is 110 Ghana cedis for three. They also have the Duffy's Hygiene and Children's Shower Gel, 160 Ghana cedis for three. Duffy's Herbal V Capsules, 115 Ghana cedis for three. And Duffy's Immune Booster is going for 180 Ghana cedis for three. Now, all of these products are FDA approved. And you can call 0202-514-020 or 0533-776-893 for further details. You can also check them out on their socials on Facebook and Instagram. 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

0: And of course, letting us know that we are supporting them, and they also have our deepest support as well. But back to it. Football Fever is still round the corner. Well, it's still here. Not round the corner. It's still here. We're going to be playing on Saturday. That is round the corner. And of course, from the 8th of June to the 19th of July 2026, every purchase of 800 Ghana cedis or more gives you the chance to win big every single week. Can't get you of the Melcom Kickoff Sale. Now, this is where every deal gets you of the Melcom Kickoff Sale. Now, this is where every deal. Now, this is a message going out to all 99 Face members. Murphy, Kiki's Lean. Well, I play Murphy and Kiki's Lean so often, so I know that your Pedro is talking from those two. But of course, Pedro, I see your message. You are giving a shout out to all 99 Faces members, especially Kiki Celine and Annabelle Rose. I'm wondering why you picked just the girls, the guys who are doing them. Charlie, 99 Faces representing. Also, they've also done well, and a number of them have been Apple Music Up Next artists. So big shout out to them and all they are doing. And you're also giving a shout out to Precious Inside EPV Books of Lagos City Mall. Shout out to him. Now, all your favorite appliances and mobile phones are just one click away from Wednesday to Friday. 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At Madina Zongo Junction. I saw them yesterday. They are also at Temakom T1. They are inside the Junction Mall and West Hills Mall. They are circled at the VVIP station opposite Telecel and around Odo Rise. Yeah, you can find them in the Star Times building at La Paz, at Takoradi Station in Kaswa, and at Dakoman Junction. 3 minutes to wrap up the second hour. We're going to jump into the final hour right after the award in 2 minutes from the BBC. Jam Sports will take over. We'll give you a little wide sports update. And then we'll wrap up. So stick and stay, and how is the weather looking? 0202222073. Talk to me. How has your first 6 months of the year been? Has it been good? Has it been bad? Don't need you to rate it. Just tell me, good or bad? Good or bad? Stick and stay. Do not go anywhere.
1: Yeah, Abna, what's up?
2: Oh, okay, cool. So you don't even ask how I'm doing.
1: Masa, as if I don't know you. What do you understand?
2: I need your help, oh. I was trying to pay for my Netflix, but my card is not working. Can you pay for me?
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1: Now that I've shown you, don't come and worry me again.
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1: Leave here.
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0: BBC News with Govinda Gill. Amnesty International has called for a peacekeeping force to be sent to Sudan after detailing the extent of crimes against humanity allegedly being committed there. The investigation heard allegations of widespread and deliberate violence, especially against children. A new law has come into force in China, which critics say is aimed at erasing minority groups. The government says the legislation will strengthen social cohesion by making Mandarin the language of education, official business and public spaces. The White House has denied there are any conflicts of interest in Donald Trump's business dealings after new disclosures showed he made more than $1 billion from cryptocurrency ventures last year. A man's been arrested in Germany on charges of genocide and 25 counts of murder linked to atrocities that took place in Rwanda in the 1990s. The Rwandan German national is said to have participated in some of the killings himself using extreme violence. Police in South Africa say they've arrested more than 900 people during Tuesday's nationwide protest against illegal immigration. Charges range from looting to inciting public violence. A massive police presence on the streets ensured the day passed off largely peacefully. Three people have died from suffocation in Mexico City as thousands of football fans crowded the streets on Tuesday night to celebrate the national team's victory over Ecuador in the World Cup. The lead singer of the 70s disco group The Village People, Victor Willis, has died at the age of 74. Victor Willis was recognised by millions of people for his performances dressed as a traffic policeman and a Navy officer and co-wrote many of The Village People's hits, including YMCA. It became known as a gay anthem, but Willis said that was not the song's intention. That's the latest BBC News.
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0: from jaded, in between faded and elated. 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
1: Why not, buddy?
0: Bodies everywhere, body be you, pet. Normally selfless, today no chimpet. 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None

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1: Oh, yeah!
0: And that is a classic from Manifest alongside King Promise. Hung My Boots, bringing us into 23. Still in the first hour of the show. Remember, we have your laptop of the week, and of course, your 3 for 3 right here on the Big Wire. We are keeping the capital alive, but it's a new month, the month of July. Hoping we get better days ahead. Well, June was a little bit shaky for most at the end of it, but we survived and we are still here. We give thanks to the big men upstairs as always. Now, before we get back to the music, the World Cup fever is on and everyone is getting excited. Now, CompuGhana says the match shouldn't just be on the pitch. You can bring the whole stadium experience at home. 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

six rings on. 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

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What you freaking about? What? 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That was Jam Town with DJ Freak. You're freaky? All right. I'll just behave myself. But like I said earlier, yo, it's good to be back. 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

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I have a few of your messages here. You can send yours to 0202222073. 0202222073. This one says, "Hi, the menace. I'm Lagarde. I've been thinking about you a bit." What you thinking about me for, bro? What's all? And he goes on to say, "Cause the menace is a person ready to cause harm or danger." Are you an eye girl? I don't know what you're talking about, Lagod. I have no idea what you're saying. Am I what? What do you want me to be? What do you need me to be? You want me to be that for you? I want to say big shouts going out to Mr. Witty, Inside Ningo. What's going on? And to NK, the whole crew, Nanesi. How y'all doing? Been a minute.

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1: BBC News with David Harper. The UN Children's Agency is warning that twin earthquakes that struck Venezuela a week ago have exacerbated the risk of child exploitation and trafficking. Local charities have documented reports of rescued children going missing and online ads suspected of trying to sell under-18s. Nigeria says it plans to seek compensation from South Africa for Nigerians who've returned home in recent weeks following violence and protests there targeting undocumented migrants. Nationals of other African countries have also been leaving South Africa, where large-scale anti-immigration protests were held on Tuesday. Amnesty International has called for a peacekeeping force for Sudan after detailing the extent of crimes against humanity allegedly being committed there. The investigation heard accusations of deliberate violence, including killing and rape. Spain's health ministry says there were more than 1,000 deaths in June attributable to heat. The figure is more than twice the number in the same period last year, which was Spain's hottest June ever recorded. At least six people have died in a fire at an apartment block in the Belgian city of Antwerp. Thick smoke was seen billowing from the upper floors of the 10-storey building where more than 200 people live. An ultra-traditionalist Catholic group has consecrated four new bishops in defiance of Pope Leo. The Pope had urged the breakaway Society of St. Pius X not to go ahead with what he called a schismatic act. Investigators in Germany have raided the headquarters of the country's football association in Frankfurt and other locations. They're looking into allegations of ticket violations at the Euro 2024 tournament, which Germany hosts.

0: arrested. Victor Willis, the lead singer of the 70s disco group The Village People, has died at the age of 74. He co-wrote many of the group's hits, including YMCA. Willis was recognised by millions for his performances dressed as a traffic cop and a Navy officer. YMCA became known as a gay anthem, but Willis said that wasn't the intention. BBC News.
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0: Tuned in to the drive of your life on YFM. Yeah, I know. It's hard to keep up, but we ain't slowing down.
1: Man, that's back-to-back jams from the man, DJ Freak. Now the World Cup season, guys, you already know. We're enjoying every bit of it. England just won and eliminated Congo, DR Congo, 2-1. 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Hi guys, so we have about 30 minutes more. We're still in the final hour of the show. 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What's trending is up next. 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
3: Yeah, what's up?
4: Yeah, I know. It's hard to keep up, but we ain't slowing down.

Alrighty, so it's time for What's Trending, brought to you by Absa. Your story matters. Well, the 2026 BET Awards celebrated some of the biggest names of entertainment, with Teyana Taylor emerging as the night's biggest winner after taking home 4 awards, including Icon of the Year and Best Actress. Cardi B won Album of the Year for Am I the Drama? And was named Best Female Hip Hop Artist, while Kendrick Lamar claimed Best Male Hip Hop Artist. Kehlani earned Best Female R&B Pop Artist. 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Doechii was crowned Best New Artist. Clips won Best Group, and Rima took home Best International Act. In film, Sinners was named Best Movie, while My Girl, Asia Wilson, and Jalen Brunson won the top sports honors. The ceremony also recognized Lauryn Hill with the Living Legend Icon Award, Sylvia Rhone with the Ultimate Icon Award, and Drewski with the Pulse Award. I don't know if y'all have seen some excerpts from the night, but I enjoyed the performance, especially when YG Marley performed and, you know, honored his mom, Miss Lauryn Hill. I've been joined by a man like Robbie. He's going to have a conversation with us. Hi, Robbie. Which girl have you been texting? You've been on your phone, Sam. Which girl are you texting?

0: bartender. Brings us to 23 minutes past the hour. This is the Y Lounge on your number one urban radio station. How y'all doing? How y'all feeling? Hope you're good. This message coming in from His Majesty says, salutes Cozy from the city. After you cross the bridge from Ashima, this is Tema, home of the superstars. Queen like Cozy will live on fully active in at the gardens and Tema come nine with no rules. Disciples just go loco with the number one Y Lounge show in at the capital. Love it. And this message coming in for Ask Accra. We're asking you today, do you regret the chances you took or do you regret the chances you never took? From your personal point of view, what's your answer to this? This message from Makaria says, my biggest regret is saying no when supposed to be no. Is saying no when it's supposed to be no? Okay, let me read this properly. Say, I have been too nice and loving to people. Okay, let me say this. This is what you mean. My biggest regret is not saying no when it was supposed to be no. I have been too nice and loving to people who do not deserve it. So I put myself first now. So my biggest regret is not saying no. Have a blessed evening. Coming in from Macarius. You learned that lesson. Put yourself first. When is no, Charlie. There's nothing if you do is no, all right? Protect your boundaries, protect your dignity, all right? Keep them coming, guys. 020-222-073. Meanwhile, the World Cup continues, and this football season, KFC is serving up a winning deal for every Black Stars fan. 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
0: Update is aimed at giving users greater control over their privacy while making it easier to connect.

connect with others. Meanwhile, in some more news, and I know this has interested a lot of Ghanaians, particularly Ghanaians also in the States, you know, the U.S. Supreme Court has ruled 6-3 to uphold birthright citizenship, striking down President Donald Trump's executive order that sought to deny automatic U.S. citizenship to children who are born in the country to undocumented immigrants and some temporary visa holders. The court reaffirmed that the 14th Amendment guarantees citizenship to nearly everyone born on U.S. soil, marking a significant setback for Trump's immigration agenda and preserving a constitutional principle that has been in place for more than a century. Meanwhile, in some sad news, Danny Glover, one of our favorite actors, you know, period, has revealed that he has been living with Alzheimer's disease for several years, sharing that he was diagnosed in 2022, shortly after receiving an honorary Oscar. The 79-year-old actor, best known for the film Lethal Weapon and much more, said he wanted to speak publicly about his condition to help raise awareness and encourage others facing similar challenges. Despite this diagnosis, Glover said he remains determined to continue living with purpose and is grateful for the support of his family. Meanwhile, Jussie Smollett's been in the news. This news, I saw some other headline. But anyway, let me go straight to the news. The news says Jussie Smollett has sparked a relationship buzz after TV personality Karamo Brown confirmed that he's dating a celebrity, saying it's not like we're hiding it, following weeks of speculation fueled by photos of the pair together. While Brown did not mention Smollett by name, multiple reports say that the two are romantically involved, marking Smollett's first public relationship since he split from his former fiancé, Jabari Reed. Coming up now, our Y Lounge flashbacks. Today is the 1st of July, and on this date, quite a number of things happen in history. For those of you who still have Princess Diana in your hearts, well, she was born on the 1st of July in 1961. Yep, she's a Cancer. It makes so much sense. Cancers are the best sign, you know? So yeah, she was born on this date in 1961. Later on, she was known, her full name actually, her birth name is Diana Frances Spencer, and later on, she just became Princess Diana, the Queen of People's Hearts. She became one of the world's most photographed, most influential public figures, remembered for her humanitarian work and lasting cultural impact. And for those of you who love Pam Anderson like I do, she was also born on this date in 1967. Canadian-American actress and model Pam Anderson, born on this date, and she rose to international fame through Baywatch, becoming one of the biggest television and pop culture icons of the 1990s. And Missy Elliott celebrates her birthday today. Like, all these great people are Cancers. Like, y'all, do you get it? Do you get it? Yep, so Missy Elliott, love, love, love her. Known for her groundbreaking music, futuristic visuals, innovative production, she became one of hip-hop's most influential artists and the first woman rapper inducted into the Rock and Roll Hall of Fame. I think this actually happened earlier this year, you know? And lastly, Debbie Harry was born on this date, the lead vocalist of Blondie, July 1st, 1945, helped define the new wave and punk music movement of the late 1970s and 1980s. And on that note, that's it for our CJ report. For more information, yfmghana.com is your plug on all socials. 32 past the hour, we're vibing through to 10 p.m. More dope music coming up. Watch out for our game and Mission Impossible as well in a bit, all right? Stay, don't go nowhere.

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0: Lounge this wavy Wednesday. Thank you all so much for tuning in. Thank you all so much for hanging with us. It's always a vibe being with you. Baby. After a long day, this is us always having just a great chillaxing time, listening to great music. Last message coming through says, hello, Don Cozy. Good evening. Can you please explain this advert right about Jaga 4 Bitters? Oh my goodness. Let me go and speak to the Godfathers and come back, yeah? All right. And on that note, that's it. My name's Cozy, been your host on Dexter W. Production, K to the Joe. We will be back same time tomorrow for the Throwback Thursday edition of the Y Lounge. It's our last evening of the week as well. So let's see you. Wish you a great rest of the day, and let's commune when the moon is up, yeah? Bye.
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0: 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And some pain on them.
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0: What's it?
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2: 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Twaso.